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1: I see you seeing me. I like it.

Oh yes, what a top mix that was. That was popping off on the day on the Stray stage. Keeks in the mix for you. Make sure you go and check him out on his socials, and he can be found at many Love to Be events around the UK and beyond. Well, we hope you enjoyed them tunes, and there's going to be plenty more still to come. We've got a full hour of our own set, that's Trimtone, myself and Tony, coming up next here on the Love to Be radio show.

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14: Keep it low with the sound. You're getting down with Trenton, let's get down with the sound. You're getting down with Trenton, let's get down with the sound. Lights flashing, hands up, let's get down.

brought together a peaceful crowd, which house music has always had, a peaceful crowd. A peaceful crowd of that many people in there just for the music, just for the music, just for the music, just for the music, just for the music, just for the music, just for the music, just for the music, just for the music, just for the music, just for the music, just

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Music is the answer.

This is the Love To Be radio show. You're locked into a very special live edition mixes from the Love To Be festival in Harrogate, which absolutely went off a couple of weeks ago. We had a classic stage with Todd Terry, Gokwon, Grant Nelson, K-Class performing live and many others. And our main stage, Clapton, Sam Divine, Moose T, David Penn, Paul Wolford, Julia McKnight performed a beautiful PA on the day. It was a vibe. And this is Trimtone's live mix here on the Love To Be radio show.

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6: 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Love to be less

Come on, love to me. It's his birthday today, that's why. Just like I'm used to me, you are.

yes, that's just about all we've got time for on this week's Love To Be radio show. We hope you've enjoyed some pure dance floor energy from Love To Be, a live mix from our good selves Trimtone at the back end of the show, and at the top of the show it was Keeks in the mix for you. Don't forget, you can check out all the shows on Mixcloud, Soundcloud, Apple Music and all your streaming services. And if you want to catch up on all those old shows and everything what's going down at Love To Be HQ, head to at Love To Be Events on your socials and lovetobeevents.co.uk. We've just announced some massive events for you, including our lead show, which is Dennis Ferrer, Danny Howard, Youssef, our good selves. We're in Birmingham, we're in Sheffield, we are absolutely all over the UK through winter, and we also head to Australia in January, and obviously then we'll be back into summer and we'll be in Ibiza, and we've got loads more festivals to announce. So make sure you check out us at our socials and at Trimtone Music. Normal service resumed on the next show, and we will see you on that very next show. Bye bye.

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2: 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We acknowledge the people of the Kulin Nation as the traditional owners of the land on which our work in the community takes place. 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
1: Days like nights, where words fail.

Hey guys, welcome to Days Like Nights Radio. Hope you're doing well. My name is Ilke Klein, and this week, as promised, I'm starting with an hour from my recent Stereo Montreal set. On August 22nd, I played an open to close set there, which ended up being around 9 hours in total. Over the next 3 weeks, I'll be sharing some of my favorite moments from this night with you. Stereo is a club that needs little introduction and should be familiar to all of you. It is by far one of the best clubs worldwide, if not the best club worldwide, and playing a long set there is an absolute joy and honor. The first part in the show today is right at the start of the night, so I was playing some lovely organic and deep house. This is the opener, Lost Arcade, Holding On in the Vincenzo remix.

Murray on Tail and Tone. You're listening to the opening hour of my Open to Close at Stereo Montreal. I had just done a 10-hour set at Thuishaven 2 weeks before that, so I was more or less playing from the same preparation. In the end, both sets ended up very differently. For a long set like this, I usually select between 400 and 500 tracks and I end up playing at most 20% of that. So it's pretty cool for me to go from the same prep work and then create a very different journey along the way. This next track, by the way, is one of my favorite openers, Friend of Honor, Falling Trees.

listening to Days Like Nights Radio with my open to close set from Stereo in Montreal. I don't know if you've already seen it, but I just announced my North America live tour, which is starting early November until the end of December. It is 16 cities so far. All shows will be live shows, and we're actively working to add some more to the lineup. For a full overview, check out my socials on ilkeklein.nl. But I am very excited that it's not just cities I usually go to, but also some completely new ones for me, such as Minneapolis,

That brings us to the end of the first hour of my Stereo Montreal recording. There's more to come from this same night. I was having quite a blast the first few hours playing very progressive, and some of that will be in the show next week. In the meantime, I am starting my Australia and New Zealand tour this week. Excited to see you all down under, and for a full overview of that one, as well as my upcoming North America live tour, check out ilkeklein.nl. As always, thanks for tuning in. Take care, and I'll catch you in the next Days Like Nights.

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1: Very consistent at the moment, Chris Oman. That's Tara Temple. Kula de Song, The Spiker. Following that,

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0: We acknowledge the people of the Kulin Nation as the traditional owners of the land on which our work in the community takes place. 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

Welcome back to Transitions. It's time for this week's guest mix. It's Tim Green. Great to have him back on the show. He's just got a new EP, which is out on Bedrock. I started the show with it on the first hour, La Gendre. I've been playing it all summer long, and it's fantastic to have him on the label with such a strong release. He's had a busy summer, lots of tracks, lots of remixes, and lots of gigs around the planet, and I'm sure you're going to really enjoy the next 60 minutes with Tim.

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Jazz is

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I just try to make the most beautiful music I can possibly believe in, and then if other people like it too, then great.

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I prefer having my DJ booth really close to the dance floor or right up on top of the people, because I like to feel like I'm a part of what's going on as opposed to being what's in control of what's going on. And with that, I get a chance for people to get close enough to me to ask me, well, you know, what's happening on the house scene in New York, or what's the new stuff? And they also tell me how much they like all the new American house music, and they don't hear enough of it here because there aren't enough British DJs that play it. So, yeah, I enjoy bringing it to them.

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0: Jungle City and Fuller Vibes are proud to present the 2026 Oz Dancehall Dance Comp NAMM Prelims and official Fuller Vibes launch party, taking place Saturday, 26th of September at Inflation Nightclub in the main room, 60 King Street CBD. 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

0: We acknowledge the people of the Kulin Nation as the traditional owners of the land on which our work in the community takes place. 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
2: 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It's time for the Beautiful Drive with me, Timmy Byrne.

who is coming to Melbourne soon. We have his show as well. This is a rework.

0: Free Jack and The Movement. Before this one, Adam in Deep with Jump Off. Started off with Chicane Offshore. That was Jerome Robbins' 2025 mix. Alrighty, stick around. I've got some more stuff coming up after the break.
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0: a la Jezairi and House of Love, and first up, Haskell and Move Those Feet. There you go. Easy. 5 p.m. here on KISS, and that is a good time to think about the KISS website. Don't forget, we've got the apps all updated, new features and more info on the website. 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It's great. Thanks to the wonderful Mr. Electric, a.k.a. Michael. Well done. Thank you so much. So, yeah, get onto it, and it's CarPlay friendly. Got lots more features, restarts. You can see the latest KISS news, gigs, all that stuff. All right. Oh, and while you're at the website finding out about the app, you could also become a KISS member. 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Get the KISS goodies. And I think I'll just lie down for a while. How about that?
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0: Always does a good job, Steve Lawler. His new one called Away. From Bram of Yank, we heard inadvertently from Nightmare and Spanless, Cosmos Expedition, Kalaleo and Carabetta with Girl Problems, and Mr. Cavalicious featuring Cathel Lopez and a track called Techno Bitch. Alrighty, Tion J is sitting opposite me having a bit of a snack on the Chippy Roos, and he's going to be doing some housework at 6 p.m. So make sure you keep it KISS. Kicking It with Kacha, of course, is on at 7 with all Aussie hip hop. So keep it KISS. Alright, back soon.
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Eoffy, Big Man Ting, from Hottinger and Migliore, we heard What's Up. From Rubak, Strike It. Darude in there with Sandstorm, the Storm 25 mix. And KPD with Surrender to the Beat. T on J up next. Houseworks is the name of the show. I gotta go. Bye for now.

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Myself, DJ TLJ, here to 7 p.m. this evening, playing all new house music from disco to techno. Going to be going for the tracks as I get to them. Got some amazing artists to showcase for you. Got a new one from Haskell, a new one from Cascade, a remix from Jet Boot Jack, some Dimitri Vegas, and much, much more. Start off with this one.

I'm gonna go out to you. So you put on your favorite shoes or you put on your favorite jeans and you get into the mood and you pull up to the club. It's a long line, but you don't care because you can hear the thump, thump, thump outside those doors. And you get that feeling all over again and you get that chill up your spine because

Kone, B Grace on production. Into this one, another new one. Raphael, gotta be cool, doing massive things on Beatport as we speak.

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0: Forward Ever proudly present a celebration of sound system culture, taking place at the Croxton in Thornbury on Saturday the 3rd of October, with four DIY sound systems spread over two rooms, playing the best in reggae, dub, steppers, jungle, drum and bass and beyond. 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
8: 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Dance

around, I could get it. I wrote the song in a second. If it's around, I could get it. I wrote the song in a second. If it's around, I could get it. I wrote the song in a second. If it's around, I could get it. I wrote the song in a second. If it's around, I could get it. I wrote the song in a second. If it's around, I could get it. I wrote the song in a second. If it's around, I could get it. I wrote the song in a second. If it's around, I could get it. I wrote the song in a second. If it's

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That's what I'll be doing this

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Loads of gigs coming up. Then on to Sunday, back at Knox, NBL, Westfield, Marvel. Again from 10 to 3, then straight to bed.

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Thank you to everyone who's got involved in today's show. Hope you've enjoyed it. 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Until next week, have a safe weekend. Outie!

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Hey. Hope you've all had a beautiful day. The sun was shining. I hope you, even if you were working, you got 5-10 minutes with some vitamin D. It just makes you feel so much better. I went for a beautiful walk with my dog and puppy and daughter today and did a little workout in the sun, so I feel a bit rejuvenated. Oh man, it's been a crazy week. Last week, I'm still sort of settling in from the show last Friday night at Ripe Hip Hop. I just want to start off by saying a massive thank you to everyone who pulled through for the Ripe Hip Hop homecoming gig. It was 3 years now of us having Ripe Hip Hop, which is absolutely wild. And we had the double album launch for me and Scotty Bars, who's Scott's birthday was yesterday as well. So quick shout out to Scott. Happy birthday. Who does all the videography for Ripe and helps out kicking it for a long time and helped us level up. So yeah, we appreciate everything you do, Scott. He's got an album on the way and it was really cool to see some of the tracks. We had so many feature artists jump up as well. There was the whole crew. I swear there was like 10 feature artists jumping up on the stage as well. I expected people to show up, but not that many. Like, it was probably one of the busiest nights we've ever had at Ripe. So yeah, I'm so grateful for all of you. And I also want to give a special shout out to some of the patrons who pulled through. You guys are always supporting, whether it's on the air or pulling through to gigs. So quick shout outs to Nessie, Raquella, Phoenix, Method, and Tim for coming through to the gig. I really appreciate your support as always. Well, tonight, let's kind of start getting into it. Got lots of music to get through because last week was hectic. Last week we had the hour-long grime cypher. If you tuned in on that one, that was some wild energy. So I'm happy to just chill back a little bit tonight and just kick it. We've got the boys from Sneakerheads crew in the building. They'll be pulling in a minute and we'll have some chats. They're going to be doing the Spitfire sessions. I'll get the live stream up and running in a minute too. So with music tonight, we've had a lot of new releases because I wasn't able to play some of the stuff last week and the week before. And I've also went through some of my submissions as I hadn't checked those for a couple of weeks. There was some really cool stuff actually coming through the submissions, guys. So if you are an artist, don't forget, I've got a link in my bio. You can submit your tracks and that helps me keep up to date with everything that's dropping as well. I want to run it back to when I used to kind of do the, you know, little bit of housey music / hip hop just to start off the show, seeing as we are on a dance music station, Kiss FM. And I came across this one, which I thought was really different and really cool. His name's J Lit, and this song is called Mansion. So it's a little something different to kick it off, and then we'll get into it.

little bit funky, a little bit of something different there. It's also a little bit catchy. All right, so as you know, last week I dropped my first single in the lead up to the album that will be, I'll give it to you sometime, but I just got to, you know, drip feed you a little bit first. We performed it on the Spitfire sessions as well last week with the boys. So this is a brand new single called Co-Pilot with myself and my partner in crime, or my co-pilot, hence the song name, Ronks. And the beat is by KB808 from Cosmic Bounce Records.

0: All right, I'm here in the building with the sneakerheads. How we doing?
1: What up? What up?
2: Hey.
0: Like your shirts. It's a vibe. I like the sneakerheads logo too. It's pretty sick.
3: Matches the kicking with Cardi.
0: I know. Yeah. We've both got the sneakers vibes. How did you guys come up with the name? I mean, obviously it's an obvious name, but like which one of you is the real sneakerhead?
1: Well, like the idea came obviously from loving the sneakers, but a friend of ours also is a good designer. So we came up with the idea, shot him across like a little sketch and he just brought it to life. And now, we're always down with new kicks.
0: You'd think more people would have sneaker related stuff in this hip hop realm, but they don't, do they?
1: I was surprised.
0: I know, me too.
1: Like even on Spotify, I was like looking for more sneaker named crews and stuff. Yeah. And not heaps.
0: Nah. For our listeners who can't actually see, the logo is actually like it makes the shape of a sneaker and it says sneakerheads. It's really cool. Love it.
2: Yeah. I'll never forget when Vision first penned it on a little notebook, the idea of what it would look like. And because we were thinking about Alflex and Vision as a potential name, but we thought it's too many syllables. But sneakerheads, surprisingly, no one's using it.
0: Weird, isn't it? Yeah. Well, there you go. So for anyone who doesn't know about sneakerheads or they're hearing about you for the first time, give us a rundown on who you guys are, a bit about how you came together, because even I'm curious because I don't know much about your backstory.
1: Yeah, so me and Al have known each other. Me and Alflex have known each other for a long time, since high school. So we're high school mates, and same with Mallow C, DJ Daily. We're all just from the Footscray City College crew. And after we left high school, we just started connecting. Everybody was doing music in different crews, and you know how it goes. Like, it's hard keeping a crew together for a long time.
0: Yeah.
1: So, I was in other groups and he was in other groups. And then finally, everybody was jumping out of it. And we were just like, hey, we're the last two. They're still doing this. And along with DJ Daily is always there with us. And Mallow C is with us and does a lot of stuff in the background.
0: Does Mallow C do more production? Yeah. Cool.
1: And the talk box and the background recording and stuff like that. So yeah, we came together probably, what year do you reckon?
2: Oh yeah, because I was just doing some solo stuff. So might have been roughly 2017 or 16.
0: Mm-hmm.
1: Yeah. And then we just started kicking off, and then we thought, when you do hip hop, you want to do a bit of different styles, and we thought, no, we're going to stick with something that we really love.
0: Mm-hmm. Which is obviously that very West Coast G-funk sort of vibe, which I'm 100. Hearing really come through in your music, hey?
1: Mm-hmm.
0: So you guys obviously related on that front. Yeah, that's cool.
1: Definitely.
2: Yeah, and it was a direction that some people were doing, but not a super large amount, so it's kind of something a little bit different to the boom bap.
0: Yeah, yeah, why not? It's good to have all different sorts of lanes and influences, and obviously for a lot of us, that original American sound is what we first ever listened to, and it's obviously carried through with you guys. Who was your sort of first influence or early influences for both of you in terms of artists in that sort of G-funk space, West Coast space?
1: I definitely found Daz Dillinger CD
0: cool.
1: When I was 13, which was quite weird because I didn't know anything about it at the time. But now going back on it, it was sort of some of the first stuff that I was hearing.
0: Yeah.
1: And obviously with him at the time, we would have been Dr. Dre and Tupac and all the West Coast artists that were doing stuff on Chronic and Chronic 2001.
0: Mm-hmm.
1: That's when I started to really get into that whole album, and those two albums were pretty influential for me.
0: Yeah, sick. And yourself? Yeah,
2: for me, I just have memories of chilling at my mate's house on Williamstown Road, West Footscray, listening to a little bit of Warren G, a little bit of Nate Dogg, and just that symbiosis they had, and the Nate Dogg choruses really stuck out for me as something very, very different to have that audacity to sing when it was a very kind of macho space. And then All Eyes on Me with beats made by Daz Dillinger and mixed by DJ Quick, that was also yeah, such a banger and truly memorable album as a young person.
0: Yeah, sick. So we've got some of your tracks here on the USB, and the ones that you've sent to me, are they mostly off the latest project? So yeah. this was your latest album that you dropped, or EP?
1: EP, because yeah, six cool. tracks, and yep. We just wanted to put something out there. As you know, albums can take ages, years
0: cool.
1: in the making. So yeah, we just thought, get a few tracks out, and that's like today's market. You just got to pump out,
0: of course. Yeah, you just got to keep moving, yeah. keep doing.
1: That's right.
0: The beats on this, obviously, like you said, they've all got a bit of symbiosis. They've got a similar vibe across the whole feel of this EP. Who did Mello do most of the beats on this, or someone else?
1: Well, we had Abel do some of the beats yep. as well, and Mello's done some of the touches with like synths and his talk boxes that's in the background and stuff.
0: Oh,
1: like
0: cool.
1: That.
0: Yeah. All right, well, let's give one of them a spin to start with. Do you guys have a favorite of this list first? I'll let you pick, then I'll pick, or just whatever. Mm-hmm.
1: I mean, we loved the track that we did with Mikado. At the end of the day, we felt like we came together with a good like idea.
0: It's got a beautiful yeah. hook, that one. I yeah. was like, that one stood out to me as well. Mikado is an absolute queen and an incredible singer.
1: It definitely is.
0: Let's yeah. give that one a spin then. So this is called At the End of the Day.

0: beautiful, angelic vocals. She's just amazing.
1: Shout out to Mikado.
0: Shout out to Mikado. I'm trying to get her onto one of my tracks too, because, you know, everyone needs a bit of Mikado in their life.
1: Definitely.
2: True.
0: All right, we're going to play a couple more tracks and then we'll have chit chats in and out of the show. And you guys are also going to be on the live stream, on the Spitfire sessions for us tonight, right?
1: 100%.
0: You're going to be doing some new stuff?
1: Yes.
0: Yeah?
1: Yeah. Yep.
0: Is it unreleased stuff? Oh, yeah. We love good unreleased tracks on this show. All right, I'll keep running with some new drops. Let's see, what have we got here? I wanna play. Here we go. All right, we'll start off with some more Monops because you guys know that I love him. This one's called Stupid Questions and Chase the Butcher.

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8: Dance Music and Hip Hop Music Australia. Yeah, it is, what is the time? 7:30 and we're kicking it with Cardia and the Sneakerheads crew in the building. We're getting into their new album and everything that they've been up to and what's coming up in the future as well, which can't wait to get into. I do want to give a quick shout out to the patrons. As you know, we've now got 18 patrons, so I like to split it into two halves now. So I'm going to start from the newest ones and work back. Shout outs to Method SDM. He's actually going to be coming in next week. We've got a whole crew coming through next week, so I'm keen as for that one. Shout outs to Miles Ago, which is a label, and they've just jumped on board recently, and I've actually got one of their tracks on the USB ready to play tonight. Shout outs to Nessie, who also said to you guys, shout outs to Footscray, because he's West Footscray guy. Awesome. I know you're enjoying your bubbles as always, and he came to the gig on Friday, so appreciate you, man. Shout outs to Scotty Bar's birthday man, Orietta and Spy, Mr. Epic the Elite, who's always tuning in, supporting and showing love. Shout outs to Ronxy, Exile, Queen Rara, who is on the live stream, Miss Raquella, and Yale Fenn, who is also a DJ on KISS FM. And then I'll shout out the rest in a little bit. I do want to also mention a gig that's coming up tomorrow night too. Have you guys been to the Dojo before?
9: Yeah.
8: Yeah, so Dojo Open Mic is back once a month. Shout out to Mono the Messenger for bringing that back. They have got at the Tote Hotel tomorrow night. They've got Drifter as the main man on the lineup for the evening, and then the usual open mic where you guys can jump up. If you want to see more details, check the Kiss FM events page for more information. And if any of you guys have events and you want to keep us up to date as well, you can submit your events on the Kiss FM events page so I can, yeah, keep everyone up to date in the community with what's happening. Okay, we're going to play another track or two, and then we're going to play one of the Sneakerheads' new songs and come back in and have a chat. So this one is called Seekin' by Bleach.

my life. Papa Valley, I was stressed out. Off my mind now, brick, think I'm seshed out. Papa Valley, I was stressed out. Smoke a mix, jump back to the sesh now. Papa Valley, I was stressed out. Off my mind now, brick, think I'm seshed out. Papa Valley, I was stressed out. Smoke a mix, jump back to the sesh now.

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And the next track we got is called Vibin' Out, off the EP called Vibin' Out.

0: Wow, can we have a moment for Mello there? That is
1: What up, Mello, if you're listening.
2: Shout out to Mello C.
0: Have you guys ever tried to play, do you call it a voice?
1: Talk box.
0: Okay. Yeah, have you ever tried to play it? I've tried once.
1: It's hard.
0: It's very hard, but it sounds so cool and it does sound so funky. Like, it's definitely the right fit for your guys' tracks, for your vibe.
1: Yeah, I think people don't realize that you can't actually make any noise. You just mime.
0: You just move your mouth. Yeah,
1: and
0: go,
1: you're like miming this, and then you have to play the notes in how you think they would be sung.
0: Yeah.
1: So, yeah.
0: It's like trying to learn the didgeridoo or something. Like, you know what I mean? It's like it's got its own techniques. And,
1: and shout out to Zap and Roger.
0: To do it that well. Yeah.
2: Yeah, Roger Troutman,
0: one of the
2: originator.
0: Best to do it. Yeah. Yeah, I've gone through and watched a few videos on YouTube of him, and when I first got introduced, I didn't even know what it was. And I was like, what the...
1: Yeah, it's cool. It's different. I think people use it with guitar as well in other like genres. Yep. I've seen that. Yeah.
2: Mm. It definitely hypnotizes people.
0: Yeah. So has he done that live at all with you guys before? Oh, that'd be so cool to see.
1: We had quite a few shows, but definitely the Dog Pound one was like the memorable one because he was like there with us. And yeah, we got quite a bit of footage of that as well. So
0: share that with me, please. I want to see it. Yeah, you guys ended up getting a lot of like serious international support acts, which is really amazing. Congratulations. So the Dog Pound being one, DJ Quick as well. Who else have you guys supported?
2: Yeah, there was Avery Harden, who I think opened for... remember who he opened for?
1: Not sure.
0: So right, you guys were the supports. That was the main thing, right?
1: Yeah, right. No, definitely the Dog Pound was a dream come true because that's obviously so like cool. The separation to like Tupac and like the West Coast was right there. And DJ Quick has also been like probably like one of the most underrated sort of like guys out in the West that has done so much but not got heaps of the props. So they're obviously we're an Ice Cube, so he's up there for me, like as much as with everybody else. I think he's like a G in every way.
0: Did you have a super pinch me moment when you were like backstage going, what the hell is people that we grew up on kind of thing?
1: It's always like that. Like, we're just super honored.
0: Yeah, wow.
2: Yeah, especially when they played Ain't No Fun. That was like such a cool moment.
0: Yeah, you're just vibing out.
1: That's right, vibing.
0: Did you learn much from watching these sort of international artists in terms of like their live performance? Because I know the energy that a lot of those West Coast rappers in that bring is pretty heavy. So did you learn, what did you take away from that and what did you take into your own live performance?
1: For me, I would say that like having that experience is obviously going to just make you feel like, okay, like our music is sort of at that level where it can be recognized, you know, like on a maybe international level or even just like matching their vibe. If we can say that, you know, our vibes are matching their vibes, then again, it's like a dream come true. And when we started Sneakerheads, we thought, we're going to stick with the West vibe. We're from the West and like that's just how it works for us. And I feel like something happened in that moment and it aligned us with like this whole bigger picture. And I've just felt like it was meant to be.
0: Sick.
2: Yeah, it's definitely good validation. And sometimes you think when you get the Dog Pound show, maybe the people who are organizing the DJ Quick show look at that and kind of take that into account. So yeah, it's definitely amazing validation. It shows that people can connect your style with theirs, so you're kind of making it work.
1: Yeah, and if Warren G is coming out at all, like we're down. We're
0: these
1: ready.
0: Are your guys. These are your men. Yeah. Well, if I have any ins, I'll definitely try and hook you guys up. But I need side stage tickets. Right?
1: 100%.
0: So let's get a little bit more into this latest EP. The other projects that you've put out, have they all been this kind of similar vibe and sound, or did you try to do something different with this one? How did it come about? What inspired you to keep this cohesive sort of sound on this one?
1: Yeah, so this was like the second project that we've worked on. The first one was entirely produced by Mello C and myself, and we like did the whole thing start to finish, but that took like 5-6 years, so it was quite a long process, and it's got like 15 tracks. But then like we wanted to sort of have a different project with a different producer, different sound, and then bring out something a bit quicker. So that's why we thought six tracks would probably be a short amount of period of time. So like we took a couple of years out and we put these tracks together, and it was during, you know, time that lockdowns and other things. So yeah, we just made the most of our time and put these tracks together. And then once we were able to start performing again, we thought, yeah, this is like some cool stuff that we've been working on. We can play live.
0: Yeah, sick. It'd be fun.
2: Mm. And yeah, before that, we were just working on mainly boom bap and a mix of beats. I did some solo stuff where I was working with some reggae beats for a while. And yeah, like in the future, we're hoping to maybe even like weave in a couple of faster tracks for the new age.
0: Yeah. Yeah, you got to have a little bit of something for everyone, right? That's what I try to do on the show too. It's like there's such a diversity in this scene, community and the listeners. Well, that's really cool that you guys have been able to do that. And does it feel like such a relief to have done it now and get it out?
1: Yep, definitely. Like we're trying to get a couple singles now, like which we're going to spit some on the Spitfire.
0: Yep.
1: But yeah, we've just thought of like taking a different approach and just getting stuff out quicker. And yeah, just everybody sort of does the singles and does a clip and sort of little packages and just throwing them out, you know, every few months, I think is the best formula.
0: I think so. Like that's what I'm trying to do myself. As I said to you guys, it's like you, as much as it sucks and people put in so much time and energy into doing an album and then putting it out, it's like in today's day and age, people listen to it and appreciate it for a couple of weeks and then they've moved on to the next thing, and it's it sucks, but yeah, it is how it is. So it's good for you guys to set a new challenge, try to do things a new way, keep active. I can't wait to hear the two new ones that you're going to do for us tonight. Are they a similar vibe? Are you starting to like settle into this sound, or do you think you're still going to experiment?
1: One's definitely similar.
0: Yep.
1: But one is testing like different abilities, and like me and Al always like to like challenge each other and take things to other levels and show even like, you know, the younger cats that we still can flip things up and change and do something fun, different.
0: Well, let's play another one, shall we?
2: Also, got to shout out Shine and Armor, because if you keep your eye on his account, there should be a new single that he's dropping soon, featuring Sneakerhead. So
0: beautiful.
2: Yeah, can't wait to hear that, because he's a boss man. He's got that boss energy.
0: Yeah, nice, nice. I can't wait to hear that one when it comes out. We'll keep our ears peeled. Let's play another one off the new EP, and then we've got time for a couple more tracks, and you guys are going to jump on the Spitfire sessions. Let's play. Yeah.

0: Shout out to DJ Daily doing the scratches there.
1: Yeah, yeah.
0: All right, we're going to play another new release. This one is called Way Back When with Chase the Butcher, Farmer G, and Nelson Dylan. We're going to go to an ad break.

0: to do.
1: Alright, we're just going to go to a quick ad break and we'll be right back on the other side to play a track or two before we get into the Spitfire sessions.
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4: And we are back. You're kicking it with Katia and the Sneakerheads crew. It's all shoes. It's all sneakers here. Yeah. It's all happening.
5: Yeah.
4: The time is 8 o'clock. We've got another half an hour left. We've got some more tracks. And we've got two exclusive songs that you guys are going to be performing on the Spitfire session soon. So I'll give you guys a few minutes to jump on the live stream. We are on Facebook, Instagram, and Twitch. And obviously, you can always listen back to any show on Mixcloud. It's always uploaded there. So you can listen to it at work, on the job site the next day, blast it, tell everyone about it, you know?
5: Yep.
4: Get Australian hip-hop out there. I want to say a thank you to the rest of my patrons that I haven't thanked yet. So shout-outs to Dan the Man, Catalia, my daughter, the youngest patron of the show. She's only two and she has a membership. Shout-outs to Tim Rossler, Mr. Don Pauly, the Don, Nicola J and Phoenix, who are both beautiful artists. Mr. ID, who will be coming on the show to show us his new album soon as well. I'm very keen for that one. We've got Paul and one of you guys, whoever's next, you know, add yourselves to that list. If you want to become a patron, it is only $88 for an annual membership fee and it goes towards supporting Kiss FM. You get all sorts of cool stuff. You get merch, you get stickers, you get a key ring with your own little member number on there that gives you discounts to things. You obviously get a shout out on the show every week and I give you exclusive giveaways and tickets all the time. I'm always giving away free stuff in the Kiss crew and to our members. So I know we've got a couple more ticket giveaways coming up in the coming weeks as well. So yeah, what are you waiting for? Jump on, become a Kiss FM member. We are also the number one. We have the number one amount of patrons on the whole show, just so you know, on the whole of Kiss FM. So Oz Hip Hop is doing its thing, guys. Thanks for the support. Right, I want to play a song for Miles Ago, which is one of our patrons. This is one of the tracks that they've put, I think, on Wax, if I've got that correct. But it's an Insidious and OT track, and it is called City 17. And then we'll be back for the Spitfire sessions with the Sneakerheads right after this.

0: welcome to City 17.
1: Whew, I love that song. It's hot. We had OT in once and yeah, he's just a legend. All right, are we ready?
2: Yeah.
1: Jump on the live stream, Facebook, Instagram, and Twitch if you want to watch the guys performing some exclusives. So are you going to release these as singles or?
2: That's the hope, yeah.
1: Yeah?
2: Yeah.
1: Cool. All right, and who's on the beats?
2: This is Abel.
1: All right, and this one is called Footscray.
2: Yeah.
1: Are you
2: Shout
1: ready?
2: Shout out to 3011.
3: Let's do it.
1: Let's get it.

0: Spray.
1: I actually love that track. That's so much fun. Shout outs to Footscray. I love it when the Aussie rappers just rap about stuff like that. Just like your hood, where you grew up, man. And you were so chill about it too. It was so cool. I love hearing about where you eat your food, and I don't really know these places. I feel like I'm going to have to listen again when it's out and go and check them out. And definitely. It's almost like a tourist guide, what 100%. To do in Footscray, right?
0: Yeah, plenty of good Vietnamese. 100%.
1: Yeah, sounds like it. Yeah. Sick. I'm sure Nessie would have loved that one from
0: Shout
1: Footscray.
0: Out.
1: All right.
2: It's the place to be.
0: Shout out to all Footscray crew listening right now.
1: Yeah. All right, what have we got next?
0: Next one is that one that we were talking about. We would like to, you know, take it to a different level. But yeah, this is called This or That, and just going to take it to a different level with the flows.
2: Yeah, we're going to flex it.
1: And I know the sound, sorry, it's as loud as it goes. Are you all right now?
2: Yeah,
1: you got
2: perfect,
1: it nailed?
2: Perfect. All
1: right,
2: good.
1: All right, you got it. Let's do it.
0: Yeah. Check, check.
2: Yeah.
0: Yeah, yeah.

0: Look at that.
1: Woo! How did that feel to you guys? Yeah, is that one of the first times you've kind of done that in a live environment? You're definitely really getting in the rhythm with each other. I love that you've tried these new flows. It sounds awesome.
2: Yeah, like I told Al, you know, some of the slow stuff people love, but you got to have a bit of the fast stuff as well.
1: No, you guys nailed that. And I love how you like kicking back should be my theme song as well.
2: Shout outs.
1: No, that was sick, guys.
2: Kicking it at Kiss.
1: True. Yeah, kicking back. Well, we'll be reposting that on the Instagram for anyone that missed it. But yeah, that was sick. You know what? I really actually love that you guys have just found your sound, found your style, and you're experimenting the way you want. Like, there's definitely this stigma as well, I think, in this community where it can be like, you have to be very boom bap and you have to have your Aussie accent and whatever. And like, as much as I absolutely agree that that's, you know, what Australian hip hop is, I also think like we're all need to experiment and be proud of being the artist that you want to be, you know? And yeah.
2: 100%. We all got like different backgrounds. Yeah. And places that we've been and come from.
1: Experiences that colour the music that you make. I mean, yeah, it's actually really cool to see you guys go, nah, we're sticking with this. And yeah, 100. You've done it well. All right, we're going to play another song or two and we'll have a little last chat. And then that's it already. Sounds time flies good. When you're having fun. I do want to give my friend King David a play. I haven't actually played any of his songs, I don't think, yet on the show. He was, I think, like the first ever Ripe Hip Hop gig 3 years ago, this kid came along. And it's been really cool to watch his progression. He's just getting better and better as he's dropping tracks. This one's called Real Talk.
3: Real talk, man. Real talk.

0: King David. Well, we're nearly at the end of the show. Again, thanks to everyone for kicking back. It's been a lot of fun. Well, enjoyed hanging out with you guys. So what's next in store for you, basically? What's on the horizons? I know you're releasing some singles. You've got, so when's the next one? The next one's Shine and Armour's ones, basically. The next one that's scheduled for drop?
1: Yeah, hopefully that comes soon.
0: Yep.
1: Yeah, Shine and Armour, shout out. And yeah, we're definitely keen to get a couple of these tracks that we played at Spitfire out as singles. We've gotten a lot of good comments about them.
0: Yeah.
1: And a few people are like keen for the Footscray one.
0: That's going to be a little Footscray anthem for all the.
1: Shout out to Matt. Cool. At Pride. But yeah. So yeah, other than that, a few clips and. We're always open for shows. If anybody wants us to perform, we're always down.
0: Yeah, sick. So you're looking to kind of get back amongst it and into
1: always,
0: the show. Yeah. It never leaves you, does it?
1: No, never.
2: Yeah. I think we're feeling the singles level, like drop a few singles, just because I feel like an EP sometimes can be a bit of work, so we're looking to keep it nice and easy.
0: Yeah. Any clips?
1: Yeah, so I think...
0: Please do a Footscray one.
1: Yeah, a Footscray one.
0: Of
1: on
0: you eating
1: cards.
0: Vietnamese in the square. I need
1: I
0: to see that.
1: I think you're onto it. Yeah. That's. I think that's the first
0: that
1: one.
0: That will
1: in the
0: be
1: works.
0: Fun. Yeah, sick. Yeah. Cool. Mm-hmm. Well, I've got a couple of random questions that I've got here. So, all right. So, because you called the sneakerheads, of course, I've got to ask who has the best sneaker collection in the group.
2: Ooh, I think maybe I was in the running with Vision for a while, but recently over the last few years, he's really pimped out his collection. But shout out to Vision because he actually bought me these like plastic boxes, like display boxes.
0: Yes, right. Got to keep them fresh.
2: We both have like a little tower in our respective places in our respective rooms that people come in and always comment about because it's almost like a work of art that you curate.
0: Do you have a random number in mind? Do you know how many sneakers you have or do you have a guesstimate of how many pairs you have?
1: Yeah, I think it's like around like, and a lot of mine aren't like worn much and it'd be around 50.
0: Yeah,
2: I would have around 30 roughly.
0: Wow, big collections.
1: But ours like a Dunk High collector, so he's got a lot of those and I've got a lot of Jordan 3s, so yeah, I think once you find a kick and a shoe that you like are down with, you like want to get the different colorways and match them with different fits.
0: So who spent the most irresponsible amount of money on kicks?
2: Dill's always gets good prices, but he's probably spent more overall. Yeah. But a fun fact about the Dunk High, which is like the main thing in my collection, is the Sneakerheads logo is actually based off a Dunk High.
0: So, makes sense.
2: Yeah, and if you put a Dunk High next to it, it looks good.
0: Yeah,
1: and then we sort of edited the bottom, gave it a Air Force One base. Yeah. So, like, it is a mix, a fusion. Yeah.
0: So, if you could only wear one type of sneakers the rest of your life, which would it be?
1: Yeah, Jordan 3.
0: Jordan 3. And.
2: Oh, yeah, Dunk or Jordan 3.
0: Because
2: Jordan 3s are slightly more comfortable.
1: Yeah, the comfort. The comfort is good.
0: Of course, if you're wearing them for the rest of your life, I mean, especially into your old age, you know, back starts
1: That's
0: going.
1: Right.
0: If you could open for one West Coast artist, dead or alive, who would it be?
2: I'll say Ice Cube or Warren G.
0: Yep.
1: I'd have to agree. Like, I was going to say Warren G because I think it's possible.
0: Yep. Manifest that shit.
1: Yeah, manifesting it. Like, I don't think he's been to Australia either on a tour. So,
0: it's about time that he comes, right?
1: Yeah. A couple of older guys have come, like Exhibit and stuff, which would have been
0: Exhibit.
1: All the X to the Z, up there for us as well. So,

0: we've got to adapt a bit as well, eh?
1: That's right. But we still keep it true to the OGs and the stuff that we love, like the shoes released in the 80s and 90s, like hard to beat.
0: Yep. Sick. Well, thanks for rolling through, and I'm looking forward to the new stuff. When it's actually out, please send it through and we'll play it in its entirety, the new tracks, because I love them, especially the Footscray one.
1: Yeah.
0: We've got time for one more track, and then keep it locked on Kiss. It's going to be Austin Machine Grooves with Austin X Machine up next. He's always having a party in here. So we've got time for one more. I want to play. We're going to play off the new EP. We're going to play Dubs Up.
1: Yeah.
0: All right.
2: Yeah. Shout out to Rooker. Right.
0: This is off your EP as well. So make sure you guys go give it a spin and put your windows down on the hot summer's day in your old school cars and, you know, for sneakers and pump it up.
1: Get the hydraulics going.
0: We'll see you next week. Peace.

0: here, I've been there.
1: Well, we finished early for once, Austin.
2: Hey, that's fine with me.
1: It didn't make you cut out your music.
2: No, that's okay. It's now we have to find something to do
1: to talk
2: for
1: about
2: that.
1: La-di-da-di-da. Yeah. We've got another 50 seconds.
2: Do the changeover while.
1: So this weather, huh?
2: Well, hey, you know what? I've got my Ugg boots on, so it started off. It was sunny, but you know, hey.
1: Yeah. I've been enjoying listening to your shows. You've been vibing out, playing some awesome tunes.
2: Always. It's always a pleasure to be in here and share the magic that comes into my memory stick each week.
1: And I do want to say a huge thank you. I've got you to all the help you've been giving us every time we've got a live cypher, which FYI, I haven't asked you about next week. Are you free next week?
2: Oh, for you? Of course. For
1: next,
2: the hip-hop community.
1: We've got half an hour at the end there, right?
2: I'll do it for hip-hop.
1: Oh, thanks,
2: and you, and Kiss. And
1: do it for the culture. Do it for the love, you know?
2: For the people.
1: What will we do without you?
2: Yeah, well, you'd probably...
1: not have a good video footage, or I'd be having to do it all, like an octopus.
2: That's all right. No, that's right. It's a lot of things to juggle in there. It's a fun thing. So.
1: There is. But we love it. We love getting to do this every week, don't
2: it
1: we?
2: Is. The vibe in there, like last week, was excellent.
1: It was wild.
2: I was like, this is so good. And it actually looked really, really good. So if you haven't, when it comes out, I guess.
1: It's actually on YouTube as well.
2: There.
1: I should say that.

0: It actually, it looked really, really cool. Yeah. I thought, that guy's a star. That guy, I was like, oh, I'm going to pick out. They were all incredible together, like the whole thing. But I saw, I was like, oh, I want to see more of, there was some, definitely, the passion in the room was incredible.
1: Yeah.
0: It was so good. It was I got buzzed out from that. That was cool.
1: Well, I hope you have a good show and I hope the live stream works for you.
0: Hey, don't jinx me. I don't know what I do, but you managed to get it to work for the whole time, don't you? No, there's something I'm doing that obviously is different. So I must be
1: too hot in here when it just shuts the whole system down.
0: Oh, obviously it can't take any more after you. So
1: well, have a good show.
0: Thank you. Bye.
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1: Hello and welcome to Machine Grooves. I'm your host, Austin X Machine, and I'll be here for the next hour and a half, taking to 10 p.m. Thank you for kicking it with Cartier. We got to do a handover there, so that was a first. So that's cool. We should do that every week, I think. We could do a hip-hop to house crossover. And why not? Anyway, look, we've got lots of, I've got lots of great new tunes. I've been found a bunch, got a new bunch to the supplier to give me some new stuff, which is cool. So we've got some stuff off Wonder Rave. We've got Smash the House, some nasty tracks, Mike Nasty stuff, really, really cool. ALXB was another one that came across my way, which is very cool. That's ALXB. This is house. Spinning Records, we've got some Musical Freedom. We got Heart to Heart. Alinza was a new one as well. So it's nice to get some new stuff from people seeing the show Spreading the Love, which is comes through this amazing radio station and getting to the rest of the world. And yeah, it's all a nice big circle of love that we like to keep the whole thing going. So anyway, we've got a bit of a wide up. Look, if I've timed it right, I've got exactly the right amount of tracks for the show, which is about 18. And this first one is Unfinished Sympathy. And you might have heard those lyrics from Massive Attack, which was very cool. I happened to see Massive Attack when they were in town, which was very, very cool. Ushman, and that's on Wonder Rave. So let's get the show going here. I'll get the live stream going. And hey, look, if Cartier hasn't jinxed me, hopefully, the live stream will go along and you can have a chat with me in there. So come and say hi.

This show could go anywhere. Probably should have put the two. This one and this one should have. That last one probably should have gone after this one. But hey, I can just mix it up a bit. Good vibes here. This is Infinite Jazz, Mike Nasty on Nasty Tracks. Who knows where we'll go next?

0: We acknowledge the people of the Kulin Nation as the traditional owners of the land on which our work in the community takes place. 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
6: 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We have a GoFundMe on there as well. You can pledge as little as you have or can pledge. And then if you want to get your name read out, be a patron subscriber, get your name shouted out on your favourite show each week. We've got Polly Mewson, Dee McVeigh and Jason Davey in there. 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It's always good. You get to know what's going on. 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Anyway, I will keep going with the music. We have lots more beautiful music to come. This is Let's Do Gown. Oh, tried to trick me. Let's Do Gown. Let's go. Anyway, Greggio on Eterna. This is some new stuff I've got from a new promo outlet, so that's great. Thank you for that, guys. So let's come with the show.

0: We'll be back with the last section of the Machine Groove Show here on Kiss FM. Too bad the damn Instagram. Oh well, Cartier did jinx it before, so. But it went well till now. I don't know. We'll be back after the break.
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5: And we're back for the last stretch of the Machine Groove Show. Have you been enjoying the tune so far? I've had some great stuff in there. This is also a great one. This is Meet Me in the Dark Club Mix. This is Ave on Spinning Records.

0: what a funky sound on that one. So good. The Roller Who remix, the Low Stepper and Jewel Kid on Alinza. What a wild ride we've had tonight. It's been so much fun. That's all I've got for this week. I don't know if you can catch the replay on Mixcloud at the moment. Seems like there's been a bit of a hiccup with the tech on that. We'll be looking to, you'll hopefully be able to get the remix. You'll be able to get the replay somewhere, hopefully. If you want to catch me out, you can head over to Instagram. I'm Austin X Machine. The link is in my bio on Instagram there. Thanks to everyone joining me online. It was lots of fun. Tune in next week for more Machine Grooves at 8:30 till 10. Coming up next is Kevin Mackay. Love you. Bye.
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I'm Kevin McKay, and you're listening to Glasgow Underground Radio. You can hear more like this on our House Tracks playlist. Head to our Instagram at Glasgow Underground to get the link. That was Gorge with Levitate on Bar 25. Next up, it's Demuja with All These Promises on Pont Neuf.

0: Anyway, for the last hour, you've been listening to me in the mix on Glasgow Underground Radio. That last track was Simon Kidzu and Melazos with Jammin' on Factory 93. 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

0: We acknowledge the people of the Kulin Nation as the traditional owners of the land on which our work in the community takes place. 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

0: We acknowledge the people of the Kulin Nation as the traditional owners of the land on which our work in the community takes place. 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
2: 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Peace.

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1: Hey, my name is Dr. Apollo, and for the next hour, you'll be listening to my guest mix on Deadmau5 Presents Mousetrap Radio. Coming up, I'll be playing some of my favorite new main stage drum and bass tracks, including my new song Muses on Mousetrap and an exclusive remix of Deadmau5's Ghost and Stuff. I'll also be playing some of my favorite tracks from North American drum and bass producers like Skeleton, LMNOP, and Micah Martin. So get ready for 1 hour of non-stop scientific drum and bass. Huge love to Deadmau5 and the whole Mousetrap team for all their support and believing in the next generation of drum and bass producers worldwide.

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0: Da da da da da. 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
1: Yeah. You know the West Coast is back for all you.

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We're about halfway through the takeover so far, but we still got so much new music to debut. Coming up, I'll be playing some songs off my new EP, Rage, and my favorite remix of Jackpot by Company and Ivory. So don't go anywhere. Time to lock

And that just about wraps up my exclusive takeover of Mousetrap Radio. My name is Dr. Apollo, and you've been listening to some of the best new main stage drum and bass music from America. Massive thanks again to DeadMau5 for giving me the honor of hosting tonight. In Los Angeles, where I'm from, there's a drum and bass renaissance starting, and I invite everyone listening from around the world to come be a part of the movement with us. And before I go, lock in with me on all socials, @Dr. Apollo and @Dr. Apollo Music. Big love, Mousetrap gang. Till next time.

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1: Jungle City and Full of Vibes are proud to present the 2026 Oz Dancehall Dance Comp NAM Prelims and official Full of Vibes launch party, taking place Saturday, 26th of September at Inflation Nightclub in the main room, 60 King Street CBD. 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

jealousy, all pettiness, all unforgiveness, all strife, all malice, all confusion, all blaming other people for your mistake. You got till midnight to get rid of every poison that's hindering you, every inflexibility that's stopping you from what God is about to pour into your life. Give me a new perspective. Give me a new way of looking at my situation. Give me a new way of looking at my circumstances. Get my mind ready for this year, because when I get this year, there's going to be blessings, there's going to be miracles, there's going to be opportunities. Oh yes, there's going to be some struggles,

to the beat of your heart. From the rhythms that surround us, to the music of this night. Music has shaped generations, has changed lives and made a difference. Way down in its core, a fundamental, a basic element that's true.